0: 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Big thank you to everyone that played along the last few weeks. 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Oh,
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6: Weather brought to you by Blue Rock Bar and Grill. No matter the forecast, there's always a happy hour at the happiest bar in town.
1: From the Kelloland Live Doppler Storm Center.
7: Partly sunny skies today after the rain overnight. We're looking at a high temperature close to 91 with a southeast wind at 15 to 25. Partly cloudy tonight. The storms will stay west river for the most part. Low temperature 73. And for tomorrow, high temperature 94. South wind at 20 to 35. From the Storm Center at Kelloland TV, I'm meteorologist Brian Karstens.
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Our little band of outlaws running roughshod all over the radio. 103.7 The Crew.